0: out of your field.
1: We're together, man.
0: Man, you know me. I know everybody in town. I know everybody in town. When you give me another case to work on?
1: Well, hey, you're out there, man. 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

0: wards, one on each temple, all is welcome. I was fine with a dime sack of Hydro and a bootleg smack DVD off Nostrand. 20 years came and went, my face on posters plastered with the ghost of ghetto past. Pour out a little liquor, date smudged on eviction notice, if you notice. Extra aqua picture, not the record. One for good measure, two for getting over. Closure.
1: That's me peeling back like I can.

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It's a dirty game, Lord. 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You can pour your whole soul in, it's still business as usual, like them two brothers used to do. 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Second day, the bouquet is for the soup. I got more sour flowers laid on the roof, a meteor shower, holding hands for half an hour, feeling kinda sad.

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We in and out, whiplash for free, nigga, just for fun. 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And when them bags go quickly, swear them racks come fast. 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Make sure I keep my master.

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0: 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Cause everybody on here is in a dimension. Get it? Your sponsor paid for your positions.
1: I get it.
0: Your sponsor enables your addiction. But trip, all fiends hit a crossroads. Are you gonna die for attention or you gonna choose growth?
2: Attention is a drug, and everybody's on it. Get me high, get me faded, get me zooted. Yes, I want it. Attention is a drug, and everybody's on it.

0: give me likes, follows, yeah, I want it. Attention is a drug, and everybody on it. Give me high, give me suited, yes, I need it, yes, I want it. Attention is a drug, and everybody on it.
1: And all I really ask is that you keep the shit 100.
2: Time is running out, you know what it's all about. Addicted to digital poison, bitches be chasing clout. 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

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Yeah, feel like, damn, I'm in chains. 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

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Get a chat shit, say man can't go in the shops with man's Pradas.

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Click with the L's and that. I say, yo, where you getting? I don't even want to be rude in that, but

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That's what you sound like. Honest. Please cooperate and do your part in keeping this theater quiet so everyone, including you, can enjoy it. Now remember, lots of adults and kids, too, paid admission to enjoy the show. We must insist on absolute quiet. Otherwise, we will be forced to evict all disturbance makers from the theater. Those asked to leave today will be refused admission to this theater in the future. Thank you.

dawn at the church of the holy line of the upper room of St. Equifax. It's getting harder to cross out on Monument Road.

0: you like an explanation of the chorus?
1: Yes.
0: Well, Marianne Faithfull had the wisdom and the foresight to ask this rhetorical question.
1: What are we fighting for?
0: And the answer's not nothing. I cite three recent examples. The Soviet Union was a brave attempt to represent the will of the eternally blessed.
1: But it ended in catastrophe.
0: Well, it was hijacked by madmen, seekers of power, tyrants, and brats. The United Nations was a brave attempt to represent the will of the earth and the unborn.
1: The Permanent Security Council frequently vetoes the new resolution and account.
0: Exactly. The European Union is a brave attempt to represent the rights of the will and the will of the right.
1: But they're powerless.
0: At the moment, that's partially true. But not me and not her and not

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But I ain't, man, I'm just playing.

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We sincerely appreciate your patronage and hope we've succeeded in bringing you an enjoyable evening of entertainment. Please drive home carefully and come back again soon. 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

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To live here in this unforgiving lightness. 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I am all of it never and always was. I am still a child finding flowers and furling forms and falling further into laughter. I'm still cradling sand steady in my hand. I am the love lasting. And there I am, a fragile being in the belly of your body. And there we are, mirrored in likeness and shrouded in the shadow of duality. And here we are, severed together, where I'm finding my way through this barren field of bruised knees. And even at the shattered edges, I see the ways we love and the ways we hurt. The ways I've always carried the weight of your absence, reaching for you.

0: up more wakefulness. It's consciousness. And there's an ocean of pure, vibrant consciousness inside each one of us. And it's right at the source and base of mind, right at the source of thought, and it's also at the source of all matter. And Maharishi Mahesh Yogi teaches a technique called transcendental meditation. It's a simple, easy, effortless technique, yet supremely profound, that allows any human being to dive within, experiencing subtler levels of mind and intellect, and transcend and experience this ocean of pure consciousness.
1: This pure consciousness is called by modern physics the unified field. It's at the base of all mind and all matter. And they now say, modern science says, all of matter, everything that is a thing, emerges from this field. And this field has qualities like bliss, intelligence, creativity, universal love, energy, peace. And it's not the intellectual understanding of this field, but the experiencing of it that does everything. You dive within, and transcending, experiencing this field of pure consciousness, and you enliven it, you unfold it.

0: I'm waking up in the morning, I'm having a coffee, I barely can swallow it.
1: J'ai compris tous les mots. J'ai bien compris, merci.
0: I watch television.

But what if it already happened? What if we're waiting on our perfect moment and the sun was already evening and shining its best light? It's best for us to remember what was, never waiting on what we thought we wanted. We happened already, we're perfect. Though we're stolen, they took us because we were too beautiful not to notice. Here's a happy thought. Black children running, playing free, no anxiety. As if living were free, black hands grabbing colorful opportunities, never known poverty, imaginative, forever happy, lost family found, little black fingers folding sky and rearranging ground, dreaming past clouds, loving in forever, absorbing now, for the internet is too much, you've had enough, it's a touch screen but you can't touch, those dreams, those memes, such silly things, or maybe you're out of touch, does your mother have an Instagram, a Facebook, she's connecting and commenting, a thumbs up with her hand, I like this, I like

Come in. Make yourself at home. I am the Freakmaster. Freakmaster of your life and of every life this day forward. Wow. So much power. I heard such power can scare some folk. Of course, you are not some folk.